0: Live, Breathe, Geelong and the Surf Coast. Pearl Jam at K-Rock 955. This morning in our brekkie show, Tom was singing the praises of incredible deli workers and Loggy was just like, it's nothing special. Where do you sit?
1: Pull it out. Bang on the scales.
2: Mm.
1: 100 grams.
2: But no, I don't
1: Not
2: believe
1: every
2: that.
1: Single time.
2: Yeah, so what's the point of having this conversation?
1: Because it's very close every single time. I'm
2: of course,
1: like,
2: I could get close
1: no, you
2: every
1: couldn't.
2: Single
1: no,
2: time.
1: No, you couldn't. No, you couldn't.
2: Mate, once you know how to handle the meat, you know in your hand, you
1: this
2: know.
1: This is what I'm saying.
2: Weight of hand.
1: They are that good. They are that good that
2: of
1: they know. They can
2: that
1: do
2: good.
1: It by feel.
2: Yeah,
1: they
2: that's
1: can
2: the
1: feel,
2: job, mate.
1: They can fill their hand with 100 grams of meat and go, oh, that's 100 grams of meat. Bang.
2: It's yeah.
1: So good.
2: That is the job.
0: 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Hear their full chat on their podcast. There's no up

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1: All right, let's see what local artists are playing some music around the place. Friday night, there is a locals night at the Bowen Heads Hotel. 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In the Bowen Club Hotel, have the 3220 sessions on Saturday featuring The Shore, Plastic Cheeses and The Styes from over the other side of the bay. Check that out on Saturday. Medusa Bar and Geelong have plenty going on. There's a gig with Sarah Carroll there tonight. Cool Dad and Garden Lane on Friday, and shows on Saturday night and Sunday afternoon as well. Check them out. Beck Sykes is playing at Grow Anglesey Sunday afternoon. That's beautiful. It'll start from about 3:30 in the afternoon. And at the Forte Buskers stage at the Geelong City Market this Saturday morning, Stefan West from 9 and Lucy Tuck from 11:30.
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0: sides.
1: Yeah.
0: You think we can get people to call up on 52232955. So the words were, I got you a surprise, I got two donuts.
1: Yes.
0: That's the evidence we need to go to the phones with it.
1: Absolutely. Was Tim in the wrong here? Should he have eaten both donuts?
0: 52232955. You can go, honey. It's so great to see you. I love you and I am so sorry. Another snacks on the done and dusted. It's Tim and Dave driving you home. Whoops, you're on K-Rock.

0: why did you get me a protein pudding as a snack and you got yourself a cheesecake?
1: Yeah.
0: And again, I thought we were both getting something we loved.
1: Yeah. Yeah. You've made a terrible mistake there. Not only have you not got her a sweet treat, like the same sort of sweet treat that you've got, but you've also kind of said, hey, protein for you, miss.
0: Never run past me.
1: It's not very nice. You know, I was concerned that this story was going to go down the path of, and then I tripped over and ate her protein pudding. Another snack.
0: It's sitting in the fridge and no one's eaten it. But I had my cheesecake and I was telling a few people here at work, and in particular the female staff were not impressed. They were like, did you get your pregnant wife a protein pudding for a dessert snack while you ate cheesecake? And I, again, still not clocking any wrongdoing. Mm-mm. I was like, yeah, she loves it. Mm-hmm. And, yeah, it wasn't as much of like a little dessert treat for her, more of an underlying message from her husband, who seems to be generally unsupportive at the moment.
1: Yeah, I'm concerned. And I would like you, before the end of the week, to successfully
0: treat her
1: to something sweet and delicious.
0: All right, well, I'll let her stack the dishwasher tonight. You know what, that is fair's fair.
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3: Good afternoon. If you're heading home from Melbourne, just some brief hold-ups for the Westgate Freeway around Williamstown Road, and then gets heavy from around Millers Road and onto the Princes Freeway, easing off after the Point Cook Bend, then moving nicely passing Avalon Airport and onto the Geelong Ring Road. No delays in both directions. 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
2: I love reality TV.
0: Okay, we are going to be heading over to Southern California in the United States, where there's a bit of a heat wave going on, getting quite warm over there. Mm-hmm. It is their summer after all, but hotter than average. Yeah. La Nina, El Nino kind of gear.
3: I mean, Europe as well, copping it right now. So yeah. Warm.
0: There is a reporter for KTLA. American news channels are crazy mm-hmm. with their names. I know it's like call signs and all these things, but KTLA reporter Rachel Mentoff, she was doing a live cross. And I'm going to show you a video, David, the audio, because she keeps her cool, and that is what everyone is really impressed with. What can you see?
3: Oh, no. She has a cockroach crawling through her cleavage, up her neck, and all over her top. Oh, no, no, no, no, no. And she is just talking like normal.
0: Yep. So she, for the entirety of the live cross, does not flinch, does not move.

0: transmission issue. 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
1: But no, he didn't do that. Mulup car care legends.

0: perfect for you. Feeling hungry? Blackman's Grovedale have joined forces with Gypsy Burger for winter, so head in Thursday to Sunday for some of their famous juicy burgers, loaded fries and more. Blackman's Brewery, an Australian champion brewery.
1: When you're at the stadium to see the Cats, make sure you come and see us too.
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3: G'day, it's Gus here for the K-Rock 955 Street Team, and the Cats are taking on the St Kilda Saints tonight at GMHBA Stadium.

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1: Thursday night football, round 19 to get underway with the Cats and the Saints. Bounce at 7:30. I haven't checked the teams. Benny, is there any late change for Geelong? Can you have a look when you get the opportunity, please, Benny? We didn't ask Andrew Mackey, but with seven changes, you would hope that there wasn't another one. But Benny, we'll get on to that. Footy Spotlight, as I said, for the Sphinx Entertainment Centre, Geelong's most iconic venue. Tom King, Ben Casanilia, Zach Tui, and Cova's floating around eating some Zambrero up the back. Jace Doherty's down boundary side for Leopold Sporties. But joining us, thanks to Paul Works, is the new coach of the Cats AFLW program. He's had wonderful success with the Melbourne AFLW program. He's been under our noses for a heck of a long time living down on the Surf Coast, and with the departure of Dan Lowther, the Cats pounced on Nick Stanier.

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brace yourself for a night of laughs with award-winning stand-up comedian Daniel Connell, as seen on Have You Been Paying Attention? Catch his brand new show on Saturday, August 15. This will sell out, so book now via the Sphinx website.

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1: Bands for Team Ty Power and the Ponds and Norlane Hotels. Get your friends together and have a fun day out at the Ponds and Norlane Hotel. Fair to say, Jason Doherty, this crowd is a little bit unders on a Thursday night, even on a coolish winter evening on a Thursday with the first term, third term of school back.
2: Yeah, smallest crowd since COVID, I reckon, Kingy, when I was here by myself. And no, there's still the top tier at the Joel Selwood stand end is very sparse, and so is at the play stand end. So, yeah, I would be suspecting that we're about 20, we'll get about 21 or 22, I reckon.
1: Jay Polkinghorne debuting. He's been presented by his jumper pre-game by his dad, Ben. He's from Penong, about 800 kilometres west of Adelaide. Drafted pick 44 in the 2024 National Draft from Western United and then Norwood in the Sandville. Was Geelong's leading VFL goal kicker in 2025. I think kicked 31 goals, kicked 16 goals in his last five games, including five last week, and has re-signed for 2027, a one-year contract extension. 36 family and friends are here, helping pat out the crowd. His mum, Andrea, dad, Ben, brothers, Marty and Cruz, and his Geelong host family, Kerry and Gary. 0456 955 955. Busy on the text line for KFC.
3: His great uncle David, is he available as well? So he might be here as well. Evening, gents. Reckon the Pussycats are a decent chance tonight. Just need to stop the run of Nasiah and Brad Hill. Also, we can't let Marshall have it all his own way either. That's Randy Package, who joins us each and every week. Travis from Port Melbourne is hopeful. We haven't been far away. The changes have been made, but will they change the quality of the inside 50s? And then, given we love to play players out of position, will we see Brad Clark?
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1: Humphreys who had 26. Some of those are kickouts too from Humphreys, and obviously Bailey Smith led the way with 35. So I know it's not all about possessions, but you know, he was involved in the game and his marking and tackling was really good. And as we said, if you could just take back maybe three or four kicks that were a bit skew if, well, it weren't actually skew if, it was just a decision making thing with him. So some real confidence there, and great for him. I mean, you'd think with a few injuries now, he'll be getting enough. Well, you'd be staggered if, although maybe we shouldn't be staggered given some of the selection across the year for the Cats, but you'd think he'd hold his spot. Was his last game against the Crows?
2: Yes.
1: So he was one of Geelong's best players in the last quarter in that game and then got dropped and hasn't been cited since.
2: Right. Thank you for that, Benny. We'll appreciate the chat. 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
1: I think we should all take what Dave's got up there at some point.
2: Really?
1: It's good.
2: Good stuff.
1: It is, yeah.
2: Fifth quarter for home style aged care, the best alternative to at home.
1: It just hides a multitude of sins.
2: Does it? Yeah. We're going to take a break.
1: That's what it said on the packet. Anyway, it's good. I think we should all have some.
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0: See you Saturday, Jay.
1: See you Saturday, Tom.
0: Rich, see you in a fortnight at the MCG.
2: Good work, Rich.
0: Yeah, well, unless you come and say hi next Friday. Probably unlikely. Goodbye, Ben. Yes. Look after yourself.
2: Thank you, Linesman, and thank you to the Ball Boys.
0: Time for us to get out of here. Tonight, the Cats got it done to the tune of 27 points, thanks to GMHBA Health Insurance. You heard it all on...
2: K-Rock Football.
3: O'Connor, he'll get to Atkins. Atkins will snap a goal. Tommy Atkins with just his third goal of season 2026. So, 20-year-old.
0: Never seen it.
3: Jay Polkinghorn, 190 centimetres from Norwood into Sandville. Will kick from 36 metres out directly in front. And he has kicked the goal. He liked it off the boot. His teammates get to him. He'll handball. Garcia, look at the wheels. Runs to 30. Garcia, can he kick the first for the Saints? He can.
0: The standing start. Steps inside the man. Philippou coming towards him. Kicks inside 50. And Polkinghorn in a one-on-one against the experienced Wilkie. Takes a Hamlin hanger contender. That is no easy feat. Wilkie is a good one-on-one defender.
3: Quick gift to Silvani, who did really well. Sold some traffic. To kick it straight back to Myers. Myers with interest. Metricon goal of the night from Brian Myers for Ollie Henry. He sweeps one over the top to Myers in the pocket. Myers round the corner. Look at that. Precision to Dangerfield. Dangerfield runs on and kicks the goal. And again, the two players involved. Humphrey sweeping by. He's kicked round the corner. Oh, man, a drop that he probably should have taken. Marshall took too long. Gave it to Myers. And Myers. He can't be doing that at senior level. Myers will go back to Smith. Bullet hand pass. Smith runs to 55. Goes with a long, long ball. It's a goal. Smith has kicked a goal. Just his eighth of the season. But an important one to start this final turn.
0: Yeah. Ollie Henry's mark. He's going to swing out to about 52 metres and then send a long ball that might put this one to bed. Margins a game high, 41 points. Henry took his opportunities, kicked his second of the night. Gives him 28 for the season, not a bad return.
3: Dangerfield will put it into the pocket. Can Polkinghorn make the ground? He did! Hamlin hanger contender from Polkinghorn.
0: 20-26, ball into play. And Geelong are back on the winner's list, but at what cost? Manor and Holmes are the concerns to add to Cameron. Bruin should be back next week, but maybe it's going to be a fortnight that might define the Cats season.
4: Trust Geelong to know a banger when they hear one. Now's a bit of this. Where were you when you first heard this?

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2: 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Oh, I'm just so scared. And the other friend came

0: came out and was like, well, don't worry, you're more likely to die in a car crash anyway.
1: 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Guess how I'm getting to the airport?
0: Why do people think that they're going to come for you by introducing a brand new fear? Well, I did think of some of these other ones, though, that people do present. Someone's a bit nervous about a spider, so they'll be like, they're more scared of you than you are of it. Then why is it charging at me like it pays rent? What's going on?
2: Tim and Dave are driving Geelong in the Surf Coast home. 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
1: Geelong and the Bellarine is home to some of the best local footy in the country. And we've got the best local coverage to get you into the action. It's round 14 in the GFNL. And the next edition of the burgeoning rivalry between Bell Park and Colac will play out at High Sushi Oval in a clash critical to both teams' top five hopes. Can the Dragons reverse the result of their round 9 meeting?
2: He's going to go with the left foot banana. Oh, Jack Sarcevic does what Jack Sarcevic does best. And that kicks a goal of the day. Left foot banana from in front of the rec club.
1: Or will the Tigers claim an important scalp in their push for another September appearance?
3: Kick around the corner, came around for Adam Garner, and he kicks a goal and tells the crowd about it as well.
1: With help from Blood Toyota and Dow, live from 1pm this Saturday, Tom King, Jason Doherty, Matt Dowling and Jane Birch bring you all the excitement from the best of Barwon season 2026. 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

0: did his AC joint on the weekend. They had him in the hospital that evening to do some scans. Yeah. Got him retested when he got back to Geelong. I'd imagine if Max wasn't checked last night, possibly not last night considering it was late, he'd probably be in hospital today getting a scan, making sure it's all okay. So the club will know in the next coming days. We might have to wait until Tuesday when the injury report comes out. I doubt that. We'll probably hear from some people in footy media before that what's happening. We'll obviously know by the time Max is in on Tuesday.
1: Yeah, okay.
2: Yeah. Oh, thinking of your bestie.
1: Yeah.
2: Hope you're all right.
1: I'm sure he knows, but rice, yeah? Like rest.
2: Put it in rice?
1: No.
2: Oh, I was going to say that.
1: Mobile phone.
2: Yeah. I was like, no, you've learnt the wrong thing there.
1: All right. Thank you so much, AJ, for the update. You keep us posted right across the board.
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1: 17 minutes past 6 on K-Rock 955. We're sitting on 11 degrees in Highton at the moment. 15 the top for us today. Going to be a partly cloudy day. Looking pretty similar through the weekend. 15 on Saturday and 16 on Sunday. 16 and mostly sunny on Monday. Good day to... Actually, good weekend for drying clothes. Get them out there.
2: Really?
1: Yeah.
2: Yeah.
1: Unless you're at my house, in which case... That's what I was going to say to you.
2: Oh, my God!
1: Remember I started the show? I was like, I'm going to say something.
2: Yeah, yeah. What?
1: Do you realise we're halfway through winter?
2: Yeah. That's sorry, all. Is that... Oh, that's sorry. What? Halfway through winter?
1: Yeah, but hasn't even really been... Like, what have we had maybe 2 days where the max has been like 12,
2: oh, you want to go down that road, do you? Do you want to go... Do you want to talk about temperatures of the earth and...
1: It's actually been like a

performers, daring acrobatics, jaw-dropping illusions, thrilling motorcycle daredevils, the adrenaline-pumping Wheel of Steel, aerial acts, and hilarious clowning. 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

0: Abby, so what about Pilates in leather jeans?
1: Well, the thing is, you go past Sexyland on your way home, yeah. Right? He says, I can gauge everything by how I am in my pants. Like, if my pants are a little tight, I know I'm getting out of shape.
0: Ah, yeah.
1: He wears a size 28-inch pant.
0: 28?
1: 28. What are you?
0: Man, I'm a 32.
1: You're a
0: 32? A 30 or a 32.
1: I used to be a 32. Those are the days. He's a 28-inch pant. He says, my friend Denzel Washington gave me this phrase, the pants don't lie, the pants don't lie.
0: I've got one pair of 28 shorts that I still fit in somehow, and I don't know how. But
1: it's so funny because they've got photos of him and some, like, he's doing a workout in the leather pants. And he's on that table that you put your legs under and you lay back.
0: Yes,
1: and
0: yeah.
1: Then you do sit-ups forward.
0: Yeah, right? In leather pants. Easy.
1: How do you not? He would be farting up a storm in those things. Have you ever tried that move in leather pants?
0: I think if you bought the pants from Sexyland, they'd be...
1: They've got the air on the side. Well,
0: they don't.
1: Yeah, the pants don't lie. The pants don't lie.
2: It's Tim and Dabo. The drive home done right.
3: I was with a few friends last week and they were talking about one of them's really scared of flying.
4: Yeah.
3: So they're like, oh, I'm going on this flight soon and I'm really like scared about it. I'm just so scared. And the other friend came out and was like, well, don't worry. You're more likely to die in a car crash anyway.
4: I've never got that. Guess how I'm getting to the airport?
3: Why do people think that they're going to come for you by introducing a brand new fear? Well, I did think of some of these other ones, though, that people do present. Someone's a bit nervous about a spider. So they'll be like, they're more scared of you than you are of it. Then why is it charging at me like it pays rent? What's going on?
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1: We've been giving away family passes to Sesame Street Elmo's Circus Dream in Warn Ponds. You can book right now at Ticketmaster or win another family pass with us a little bit later on in the show.
0: If no one wins the family pass.
1: No.

0: You've been skirting that way.
1: And Indy is very keen to go.
0: Yeah, yeah. So,
1: and the pass isn't going to go to anyone else.
0: No, I think the pass will go to someone else. Yeah. And I think you can
1: look at this face. Let me get a photo.
0: No,
1: of her.
0: No, don't.
1: Let me get a photo of her, and then you would.
0: No,
1: you
0: she
1: disappoint
0: can have all
1: that?
0: The free passes she wants.
1: Gotcha.
2: Geelong and the Bellarine is home to some of the best local footy in the country, and we've got the best local coverage to get you into the action. It's round 14 in the GFNL, and the next edition of the burgeoning rivalry between Bell Park and Colac will play out at High Sushi Oval in a clash critical to both teams' top five hopes. Can the Dragons reverse the result of their round 9 meeting?
3: He's going to go with the left foot banana. Oh, Jack Sarcevic does what Jack Sarcevic does best, and that kicks a goal of the day. Left foot banana from in front of the rec club.
2: Or will the Tigers claim an important scalp in their push for another September appearance?
4: Kick around the corner, came around for Adam Garner, and he kicks a goal and tells the crowd about it as well.
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1: D
6: down in Highton, Barrable Road. Really struggling inbound on approach to the Roberts Road roundabout. Plenty of traffic building on the usual suspects in the CBD on Latrobe Terrace, Ryrie Street, MacKillop Street and Fine Street for that matter. Settlement Road starting to struggle inbound over the James Harrison Bridge. Port Arlington Road also starting to slow inbound before Wilson's Road in Newcombe. There's more ways to go electric with Toyota. 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

0: In the Oasis index for a second, I think it's just really funny that they're like, more than 90% of vapes were bought illegally, but we're doing a good job. Yeah. And a survey of 17,000 people found a third of smokers had recently used illicit tobacco.
1: Sure.
0: Yeah, because have you tried to buy ciggies of late?
1: No.
0: So expensive, right? Okay, so in saying that, the Oasis index compares the price of 5 beers and 2 packets of ciggies in major cities across the world, okay? Sitting in at number one, right?
1: Cost-wise.
0: The number one city in the world. No.
1: Do you want some music, some game
0: shows?
1: Yeah,
0: we can do it. I don't want to go straight to number one. I want to give you number 10, but I don't want to give you number 10, right? I don't want to give you the full list. So, Oslo, where our mate
1: Erling Haaland.
0: Yeah, is from $76.20.
1: Are they fifth in the list?
0: They're 10th.
1: 10th in the list.
0: 10th, right? So let's bump up to 5. London, bruv.
1: Yeah.
0: Right? $91.20.
1: $91.20
0: for five beers and 2 backs of ciggies.
1: That's not bad.
0: Right? Wellington, $95.70.
1: Yeah.
0: And Auckland, $97.90.
1: So that's 4 and 3.
0: Mm-hmm. Number 2 in the world.
1: Yeah.
0: Sydney, $156.30.
1: It's quite the jump, isn't it?
0: And Melbourne comes in at number 1 with $158.70. Just reminding you again, coming in at number 3 is Auckland with $97.90.
1: Yeah.
0: And then Melbourne jumps up to $158.70 for 5 drinks, 5 beers, and 2 packs of ciggies.
1: But why is there such a black market for cigarettes and alcohol, Basil?
0: Seriously?
1: I don't understand it.
0: It makes no sense.
1: No.
0: It makes no sense.
1: Someone explain it to me.
0: It makes perfect sense.
1: Yeah.
0: Is the joke there?
1: No. Still wouldn't live in Sydney.
2: It's Tim and Davo. The drive home done right.
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4: Yeah.
3: So they're like, oh, I'm going on this flight soon and I'm really like scared about it. I'm just so scared. And the other friend came out and was like, well, don't worry. You're more likely to die in a car crash anyway.
4: 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Guess how I'm getting to the airport?
3: Why do people think that they're going to come for you by introducing a brand new fear?
4: Well,
3: I did think of some of these other ones though that people do present. Someone's a bit nervous about a spider. So they'll be like, they're more scared of you than you are of it. Then why is it charging at me like it pays rent? What's going on?
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6: From the KFC tip-off line, which 5 GFNL guns are on the radar of Tasmania's VFL team for 2027? And which GDFNL club has made an approach to a GFNL spearhead for next year? Making news this week, Lara could return to the field in 2027 if it has a coach and 45 players signed by October 1. Anglesey playing coach Jordan Kerris is unlikely to be seen again until finals after suffering a serious hamstring injury. And Geelong Amateur will be without suspended midfielder Jesse Tardio for crucial clashes with Queenscliff and Torquay after its bye this weekend.
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0: Like, the other thing is, right, I love music that is made, you know, electronically. Okay? And so that is used electronically and that is different. That sits different to me than using an AI voice.
1: Yeah,
0: if you were using, remember back in the day when the old computers first came out and it would be like, you could type the computer to say stuff. Right? And then you could use that in samples and that would be fine or whatever. But now it's just becoming too good and people aren't saying, like, you knew that was a computer.
1: Yeah.
0: Now you don't know what is a computer and what isn't. And that's the problem.
1: And the other problem is the AI giants like OpenAI and Anthropic are aggressively what they call scraping online to train their models.
0: Yes.
1: So they're trying to get into Spotify so that their models can scan all the music and use that to learn how to make more fake music.
0: Yeah, well, a lot of artists have come out and said, hey, I do not give permission for my vocals to be used for AI. There's so much of this going on. It's not just music. It's in advertising. There's, yeah.
1: What I will say is we're going to be fine. Everything is going to be okay.
0: Yeah.
1: And we're heading into a lovely weekend with a bit of sun.
0: Yeah.
1: And that's what's trending.
0: Speaking of original music, there's always me, you and the castanet.
1: It's Olivia Rodrigo. She's an original. New York.

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2: Okay.
1: Right? So I don't know if you've seen this.

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fake it till you make it, Ella. I mean, go and buy something, buy some clothes that she already wears, get a wig that looks like hers. You're halfway there. Weekend, that's for you. 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Dua Lipa now with Troye Sivan. This is 50 Minutes Nonstop K-Rock.